0: Energy Zürich. Mein Morgen.
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green, your black, white, beige, chola descent, your Lebanese, your Orient. Whether life's disabilities left you outcast, but leader teased, rejoice and love yourself today, cause baby, you were born this way.

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Now would you ever realize the consequences of your

0: 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Hit music only.
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I take her water when she's thirsty.

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1: I've been lost inside a million eyes. They don't see me, they don't know what it's like. 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